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2: From this week, Tuesday nights in Chesterfield are never going to be the same again. 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
2: Armed Forces Minister Al Carnes has resigned just hours after his boss John Healey quit as Defence Secretary. Both are stepping down after being at loggerheads with the Prime Minister over his military spending plans. Sir Keir Starmer insists his proposals will make the country safe. Northern Ireland Secretary Hilary Benn has defended the PM.
3: We are going to publish the Defence Investment Plan. It involves difficult decisions, but I would draw attention to the fact that we have seen the biggest increase already in defence spending as a result of the decisions that the Prime Minister has taken.
2: Police in Belfast are vowing a robust response to any violent protest. Extra officers and water cannon are being deployed amid fears of a third night of unrest. Donald Trump says a deal with Iran could be signed over the weekend. The President's previously ceased airstrikes after a breakthrough in negotiations. And the World Cup's officially kicked off with a colourful opening ceremony in Mexico. The host nation have then taken on South Africa in the opening game. That's the latest from Radio News Hub. I'm David Hall.
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1: Hi, I'm Ali from HMRC. 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
1: I'm Leah, and this is my NHS story. 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Had some blood tests done, and within 24 hours, I had my results. And that just reassured me that I was being taken seriously.
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2: Armed Forces Minister Al Carnes has resigned. He joins Defence Secretary John Healey, who's also quit, after objecting to the Prime Minister's military spending plans. Sir Keir Starmer insists his proposals will keep the country safe. Shadow Defence Secretary Mark Francois says the government's in disarray.
3: We have a war in Ukraine, continuing instability in the Middle East, and the department in total limbo. They must now surely explain how this dreadful situation will somehow be rectified.
2: Police have deployed extra officers and water cannon amid fears of a third night of violence in Belfast. Protests have been taking place following the knife attack on Stephen Ogilvy on Monday. Donald Trump claims Iran's supreme leader Mujtaba Khamenei's approved a peace deal with the United States. The president's insisting a deal's been done, but the Iranian foreign ministry says nothing's been finalised. And the opening game of the World Cup has not been without drama. Three players have been sent off as Mexico beat South Africa 2-0. That's the latest from Radio News Hub. I'm David Hall.
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2: Armed Forces Minister Al Carnes has resigned just hours after his boss John Healey quit as Defence Secretary. Both are stepping down after being at loggerheads with the Prime Minister over his military spending plans. Sir Keir Starmer insists his proposals will make the country safe. Northern Ireland Secretary Hilary Benn has defended the PM.
3: We are going to publish the Defence Investment Plan. It involves difficult decisions, but I would draw attention to the fact that we have seen the biggest increase already in defence spending as a result of the decisions that the Prime Minister has taken.
2: Police in Belfast are vowing a robust response to any violent protest. Extra officers and water cannon are being deployed amid fears of a third night of unrest. Donald Trump says a deal with Iran could be signed over the weekend. The president's previously ceased airstrikes after a breakthrough in negotiations. And the World Cup's officially kicked off with a colourful opening ceremony in Mexico. The host nation have then taken on South Africa in the opening game. That's the latest from Radio News Hub. I'm David.
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4: From this week, Tuesday nights in Chesterfield are never going to be the same again. 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And Riverdance, the 25th anniversary show, is taking place at Tideswell Community Hall on Church Lane later in the week as well. 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
2: Armed Forces Minister Al Carnes has resigned. He joins Defence Secretary John Healey, who's also quit after objecting to the Prime Minister's military spending plans. Sir Keir Starmer insists his proposals will keep the country safe. Shadow Defence Secretary Mark Francois says the government's in disarray.
3: We have a war in Ukraine, continuing instability in the Middle East, and the department in total limbo. They must now surely explain how this dreadful situation will somehow be rectified.
2: Police have deployed extra officers and water cannon amid fears of a third night of violence in Belfast. Protests have been taking place following the knife attack on Stephen Ogilvy on Monday. Donald Trump claims Iran's supreme leader Mujtaba Khamenei's approved a peace deal with the United States. The president's insisting a deal's been done, but the Iranian foreign ministry says nothing's been finalised. And the opening game of the World Cup has not been without drama. Three players have been sent off as Mexico beat South Africa 2-0. That's the latest from Radio News Hub. I'm David Hall.
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2: The PM's cabinet has suffered yet another blow by the resignation of John Healey as Defence Secretary. Liz Whittaker has more.
3: Mr. Healey resigned from his role after a dispute with Sir Keir Starmer about long-term funding for the military. He was joined in his exit from government by Armed Forces Minister Al Cairns, as well as two parliamentary aides, heaping pressure on the Prime Minister, who's already facing the threat of a leadership challenge. The pair are the latest in a series of ministers who've quit in the course of just over a month, including former Health Secretary Wes Streeting.
2: Year 13 pupils and those under 25 starting university this autumn will be offered the meningitis B vaccine. The one-off jab programme will offer two doses to youngsters. And the World Cup is well and truly underway. Shakira and Burna Boy were among the stars who performed for the opening ceremony. In the first games of the tournament, Mexico beat South Africa 2-0 and South Korea came from behind to beat Czechia 2-1. That's the latest from Radio News Hub. I'm Grace McIntosh.
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2: Cloudy at first for North Derbyshire with outbreaks of rain through the morning. Bright and breezy this afternoon. 40 mile an hour gusts on the peaks. Highs of 20 in Chesterfield, 19 in Glossop.
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2: Now the latest news for North Derbyshire. Chesterfield is gearing up for Pride. Tomorrow will be the festival's 11th year in the town. Una Healy from The Saturdays, Betty Boo and Buxton drag star Kate Butch are among the stars performing at Stand Road Park. Organiser Dan Walker says Pride is still very much needed.
3: Chesterfield Pride's always been a community event. It always welcomes everyone to the event, whether LGBT plus or not. Events like this are so important because we've seen a massive rise in homophobia over the last few years, and we've seen targeted attacks on LGBTQ plus communities. So events like this are really important about bringing people together and celebrating LGBTQ plus life.
2: 450 homophobic and 87 transphobic hate crimes were reported in Derbyshire last year. North Derbyshire campaigners opposed to plans for a major water park have denied claims they're scaremongering. Bolsover Council's considering a Great Wolf Resorts attraction at Whitwell Common. A campaign group is supporting the scheme, claiming it'd bring regeneration, but it's said to have accused objectors of being pathetic and small-minded. Objectors say the scheme would have a huge impact on the environment, highways and wildlife. A new Derbyshire-based study has suggested ditching the policy of nil by mouth before hip and knee operations could promote faster recovery. It suggests patients should be given a simple medical lemonade carbohydrate drink rather than being told to fast. The study was conducted by a team at Practice Plus Group's hospital in Barlborough. And the spending of more than £17,000 on chauffeurs by the East Midlands mayor has been called excessive, shocking, eye-watering and unjustifiable by opposition parties. Labour's Claire Ward racked up that spending over just over a year. She's declined repeatedly to be interviewed about it, but a spokesperson said she needs to make efficient use of time, retain safety and attend meetings right across Derbyshire and Nottinghamshire. That's the latest for North Derbyshire. Now the national headlines.
4: Sir Keir Starmer's premiership has been shaken by the shock resignation of John Healy. Liz Whittaker has more.
5: It's understood John Healy told the PM his plan to increase defence spending by 0.8% was not enough. Armed Forces Minister Al Cairns followed him and resigned just hours after his boss. Sir Keir Starmer's yet to respond to Cairns' exit, but in response to Healy's resignation, he said he was proud of the government's record on funding and that the proposals will make the country safe.
4: Ministers have announced a £9 million scheme to double the number of intensive supervision courts aimed at tackling the root causes of crime. Unlike normal courts, they work with repeat non-violent offenders, bringing them back before the same judge to monitor progress. And a performance from Shakira and Burna Boy kicked off the World Cup in Mexico yesterday. It was an eventful first game as three players were sent off as Mexico beat South Africa 2-0. Elsewhere, South Korea came from behind to beat Czechia 2-1. From Radio News Hub, I'm Grace McIntyre.
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5: A performance from Shakira and three red cards. The opening game of the World Cup's not been without drama. Mexico beat South Africa 2-0 and South Korea have beaten Czechia 2-1. Meanwhile, Scotland are just 2 days away from their opening game against Haiti. Kenny McLean says he can't wait to get started.
8: Preparations have been amazing. Couldn't have went any better. And, you know, we need to maximise the opportunity that we've got, and that's what we've been doing the last couple of weeks since we've met up. Really good build-up, obviously. Good couple games, plenty of players getting plenty of minutes and, you know, as prepared as we could be, to be honest.
5: Tommy Fury and Eddie Hall are in final preparations for their big fight tomorrow. They face each other in Manchester. Tommy says it'll be a tough bout.
9: Eddie just needs that one punch, whereas me, I've got to be on my game and think about what's coming, catch, defend, move, for all the duration of the fight. But that's what we're trained to do. I've left no stone unturned. I turn up to every fight in phenomenal shape.
5: And ex-British number one Dan Evans is to retire from tennis after Wimbledon.
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Kalani and Usher, Shoulda Never on Breakfast. We are North Derbyshire Radio. It's just after 7.15. Today is Friday, and if you are an early riser, but last night you thought, you know what, I'm going to watch the opening to the World Cup. Is it the Friday that you've been most knackered as a day in quite a while? I actually did stay up last night. So caffeine consumption for me has gone up this morning. Hopefully you are feeling all right, though. And enjoyed the fact that the football is here and not now dreading the next month or so. I'm not dreading it one bit.

0: Good morning, Charlie in Sheepbridge, who normally would wake at 5.15, but did watch the football last night and thought, right, I'm going to set my alarm for 6.15. Actually woke at 4:30, couldn't get back to sleep. Now knackered. Charlie, I feel for you. That's Kings of Leon, Sex on Fire on Breakfast. It's nearly 25 past seven. We are North Derbyshire Radio. And if you're looking for a hobby that might help bring in a bit of mindfulness and is in no way geeky, kind of. We're going to find out what this is because something apparently is a trend is coming back. We'll find out soon on North Derbyshire Radio.
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4: All about great music and where we

Take That, I Love You, on North Derbyshire Radio's breakfast show. I love that you and me are hanging out this morning. I'm Andy Lawson. Sabrina Carpenter will play on the show next. So, when it comes to hobbies and activities, have you got anything new you've taken up recently? A new love of international football, maybe. If you're looking for something different, it is thought, actually, a traditional pastime is now back in fashion. Do you know what twitching is? Nothing to do with streaming your game-playing habits. No, it's to do with bird-watching. An activity of going out into nature. Being still. Observing. Can bring a bit of mindfulness. So yeah, bird watching is back. So for you, do you have anything like that that takes you out of your normal routine, gives you an opportunity just to be still for a while? I don't particularly, I'm rubbish at being still. It's always something that either needs my attention or that I want to give my attention to. But I do quite like standing near to where there's a railway line and just watching the trains go by just for a little while. If it's a quiet line, it can take quite some time for the trains to be pluralised. But do you know what I mean? Just standing, just being. I don't go with my pad and pen or anything. I'm not noting down train numbers or anything like that. But just the observing bit. It's quite nice. So for you, bird watching or train watching, do you fancy either of those hobbies?

0: Oh, and it's a complete coincidence what I just mentioned and something that's happening in the coming days, but it would be remiss for me now not to mention that tomorrow and Sunday, the Midland Railway at Butterley is rewinding to the 80s. There'll be heritage diesel trains, vintage vehicles. I mean, to be fair, that sounds really, really fun to me. 20 to 8 on Friday morning. That is Mary Clayton and Yes from the film Dirty Dancing. And I will be playing Pink on Breakfast soon.
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morning, Sandra and Martin. They're an old wit. They're loving that tune. It's Pink and Leave Me Alone. I'm lonely. On North Derbyshire Radio's Breakfast Show. It's 10 to 8 now. Do you love it when you get a new gadget? Feels like a toy, doesn't it? But you have to do a bit of tinkering. So if you get yourself like a new toaster, the first slices, you're always a bit nervous. How's this going to work? Am I going to get it just to how I like it? Well, this morning I have the radio equivalent of the new toaster. I have a new microphone in the North Derbyshire Radio Breakfast Studio. It's by a company called Neumann, which is sort of the microphone equivalent of Smeg. You know, a bit fancy. But I'm still tinkering a little bit with some of the microphone settings, but hopefully you're noticing the crispness and the clarity of my voice. To be totally honest with you, you're likely too busy to even have noticed. But just know I'm like a kid with a new toy in this.

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2: Cloudy at first for North Derbyshire with outbreaks of rain through the morning. Bright and breezy this afternoon, 40 mile an hour gusts on the peaks. Highs of 20 in Chesterfield, 19 in Glossop.
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2: Now the latest news for North Derbyshire. Chesterfield is gearing up for Pride. Tomorrow will be the festival's 11th year in the town. Una Healy from The Saturdays, Betty Boo and Buxton drag star Kate Butch are among the stars performing at Stand Road Park. Organiser Dan Walker says Pride is still very much needed.
3: Chesterfield Pride's always been a community event. It always welcomes everyone to the event, whether LGBT plus or not. Events like this are so important because we've seen a massive rise in homophobia over the last few years and we've seen targeted attacks on LGBTQ plus communities. So events like this are really important about bringing people together and celebrating LGBTQ plus life.
2: 450 homophobic and 87 transphobic hate crimes were reported in Derbyshire last year. North Derbyshire campaigners opposed to plans for a major water park have denied claims they're scaremongering. Bolsover Council's considering a Great Wolf Resorts attraction at Whitwell Common. A campaign group is supporting the scheme, claiming it'd bring regeneration, but it's said to have accused objectors of being pathetic and small-minded. Objectors say the scheme would have a huge impact on the environment, highways and wildlife. A new Derbyshire-based study has suggested ditching the policy of nil by mouth before hip and knee operations could promote faster recovery. It suggests patients should be given a simple medical lemonade carbohydrate drink rather than being told to fast. The study was conducted by a team at Practice Plus Groups Hospital in Barlborough. And the spending of more than £17,000 on chauffeurs by the East Midlands Mayor has been called excessive, shocking, eye-watering and unjustifiable by opposition parties. Labour's Claire Ward racked up that spending over just over a year. She's declined repeatedly to be interviewed about it, but a spokesperson said she needs to make efficient use of time, retain safety and attend meetings right across Derbyshire and Nottinghamshire. That's the latest for North Derbyshire. Now the national headlines.
4: The government has announced those starting university this autumn will be offered the meningitis B jab.
5: We know that just turning 18 and the behaviours that go along with being 18, for example, being allowed to go to pubs and clubs and bars and so on, the intimate close contacts that people have, smoking and vaping, all those risk factors really kick in at 18 years of age.
4: That's Dr. Shamez Ladani from the UK Health Security Agency. It follows the recent deaths of two young people in Kent from meningitis and other smaller outbreaks. A 14-year-old girl will appear in court later, charged with three counts of attempted murder over an alleged knife attack at a school in Manchester on Tuesday. Counter-terrorism police are now leading in the investigation. Britain's economy shrank by 0.1% in April. It marked the first monthly contraction in 8 months. And the World Cup is now well and truly underway. In the first game of the tournament, Mexico beat South Africa 2-0. From Radio News Hub, I'm Grace McIntosh.
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9: A performance from Shakira and three red cards. The opening game of the World Cup's not been without drama. Mexico beat South Africa 2-0 and South Korea have beaten Czechia 2-1. Meanwhile, Scotland are just 2 days away from their opening game against Haiti. Kenny McLean says he can't wait to get started.
10: Preparations have been amazing. Couldn't have went any better. And, you know, we need to maximise the opportunity that we've got. And that's what we've been doing the last couple of weeks since we've met up. Really good build-up, obviously, good couple games, plenty of players getting plenty of minutes and, you know, as prepared as we could be, to be honest.
9: Tommy Fury and Eddie Hall are in final preparations for their big fight tomorrow. They face each other in Manchester. Tommy says it'll be a tough bout.
11: Eddie just needs that one punch, whereas me, I've got to be on my game and think about what's coming, catch, defend, move for all the duration of the fight. Well, that's what we're trained to do. I've left no stone unturned. I turn up to every fight in phenomenal shape.
9: And ex-British number one Dan Evans is to retire from tennis after Wimbledon.
12: Oh, always such a pleasant way to start the day.
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You like a bit of dressing up. Today, the Regency Festival at Chatsworth House begins celebrating Jane Austen. It runs over the weekend. That is Kylie and Light Up. We are North Derbyshire Radio. I'm Andy Lawson. Not all about assigning jobs at this point. What good next phrase ever starts like that? If you're thinking of things to do over this weekend, and maybe Jane Austen's not quite your vibe, just know tomorrow is Weed Your Garden Day. I am not a horticulturalist in any way. I know very little about gardens, but what I do know is the recent hot weather followed

0: We're heading into the weekend of Chesterfield Pride. Tomorrow you might be going to that and seeing Una Healy of the Saturdays. That was the Saturdays, just in case you don't know, with the tune Work. It's nearly 25 past 8 now. Good morning, Jazz in Alfreton says, brilliant, Andy, you're doling out jobs for the weekend. Thanks for that. My other half heard. And all I want to do is watch football. Yeah, but it's on so late in the day, you can weed in the day and then watch footy at night. Sorry, I am making this worse. I'll shut up now. I want to ask you something. It's to do with films and TV shows from back in the day on North Derbyshire Radio. Shortly, and Adele will play as well.
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0: Adele and Send My Love on North Derbyshire Radio. Keep us on as we go through Friday. We've got amazing tunes that are going to help you and I get to the weekend. Well, not faster, because that's a physical impossibility and time doesn't work like that, but it'll just feel better with the soundtrack we provide. So I think you'll love it. This weekend as well, it's going to be the birthday of an actor. This person turns 73 years old. Now, it depends, I suppose, on your age as to what you think when you hear this actor's name. For me, he reminds me of a sitcom back in the 90s where he had his own home improvement show. But you might know him for this phrase.
1: To infinity and beyond!
0: Yep, tomorrow, Tim Allen, 73 years old. And if you're excited about Toy Story 5, goes back as Buzz, but also if you can remember the 90s, the sitcom Home Improvements. That was so good, wasn't it?

0: Hiya, Carla in Lounsley Green. Agrees, Home Improvements was a great show. Carla says, I used to love shows like that and Blossom and The Fresh Prince of Bel-Air. Take me back to that time now. I agree, except for the homework part. I never enjoyed that. But other than that, those shows, they were great. Girls Aloud, have you heard? Girls on Film is Duran Duran on North Derbyshire Radio. Sorry, the thought of the joy of sitcoms of the 1990s has thrown me. That was definitely called Girls on Film, not Girls Aloud. It's 20 to 9 on Friday morning, and Panic at the Disco will play on Breakfast soon.
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10 to 9 on Friday morning. 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Thank you for being a part of The Breakfast Show. I'm Andy Lawson. Whether you've been here just today or through the whole week, thank you so much for that. Over the weekend, I hope you're going to have a really good time. There are so many things happening, including the daytime disco for adults at Whaley Bridge Bowling Club tomorrow. Maybe you like the sound of wrestling at Grassmoor Working Men's Club on Sunday. Or maybe you just want to sit in front of the telly and watch football. Have a great weekend. If you're doing the football thing, I'll be trying to catch as much of the World Cup as possible as well. Have a great weekend, and I will see you again here on North Derbyshire Radio for breakfast on Monday morning.

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2: A one-off meningitis B vaccination programme has been announced this morning.
3: We've had some serious outbreaks of meningitis B in recent months. The outbreak in Kent was one of the largest and fastest growing we've seen. We don't know at the moment whether that's a one-off or whether this is the beginning of a change in the way that meningitis B spreads and affects people.
2: That's Health Secretary James Murray. Everyone in the current year 13 will be offered the two-jab course over the summer. And if you're under 25 and starting uni in the autumn, you're eligible too. Sir Keir Starmer's premiership has been shaken yet again, this time by the shock resignation of John Healey as Defence Secretary. It's after a disagreement about long-term funding for the military. Elsewhere, ministers have announced a £9 million scheme to double the number of intensive supervision courts. They work with repeat non-violent offenders, bringing them back before the same judge to monitor progress. And British rock band Razorlight have announced they're going on tour. It's to mark 20 years since the release of their hit album. From Radio News Hub, I'm Grace McIntosh.
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2: All Year 13 students are going to be offered a meningitis B vaccine along with anyone under 25 starting uni this year.
3: We know that young people going into their first year of university are seven times more likely than others to catch Men B. They are at the highest risk.
2: That's Health Secretary James Murray. Outbreaks in Kent earlier this year, along with clusters of cases in Dorset and Berkshire, led to three deaths. A 36-year-old man has become the 22nd person to be charged in connection with violence in Southampton last week. It broke out following the trial of Henry Novak's killer. The UK's first daily weight loss pill has been approved for private prescriptions. The Wegovy tablet is for obese adults with a BMI of 30 or above. And Taylor Swift has made history as the youngest woman to be inducted into the Songwriters Hall of Fame. She paid an emotional tribute to her parents and brother at the New York ceremony. That's the latest from Radio News Hub. I'm Grace McIntosh.
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Eddie Grant and Electric Avenue, Friday morning. Hello, I'm Sarah, North Derbyshire Radio, all about great music and where we live. Thank you very much for your company. Coming up this hour, I've got new music from The Script. Also going to be telling you what was in my hand luggage for me to get stopped at airport security. And this is a beauty from Robbie Williams. It's Feel.

0: like that. New from the script. It's called Man in the Arena. I wonder if that's the same man that couldn't be moved from a number of years ago, their first single. They've got a new album out in August called The User's Guide to Being Human. Hello, I'm Sarah. It's North Derbyshire Radio. Going to play Lady Gaga and U2 very soon.
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5: All about great music and where we live.

Alejandro from Lady Gaga, Incognito. Jocelyn Brown, a good party tune coming up very soon. And Noah Kahan with his Stick Season plays next on North Derbyshire Radio. Now, I love the idea of this. Chapel Repair Cafe is going to be opening. And you can find them tomorrow, which is the 13th of June, from 9:30 until 12 at 89 Market Street in Chapel on Le Frith. They're going to be there every second Saturday in the month. You can go along and repair most items. So if you've got maybe, I think, things like sewing to do or a little bit of electrical stuff, you can go along and repair things. How brilliant is that? I would love to be able to do something like that. That really sounds good to me. And also as well, if you're heading along, they're collecting old hearing aids and old pairs of glasses as well to send overseas to help others. So remember, don't ditch it, fix it.

0: 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I've got visions of your head being in the cupboard, you're reaching to the back to clean out, your bum sticking out, and you're having a little wiggle and dance. Amazing. Thank you very much for getting in touch with North Derbyshire Radio. 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I'll play you Coldplay and Whitney Houston very soon.
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0: In the next half hour on North Derbyshire Radio, I've got new music for you from Natalie Imbruglia, and I'll also play the New Radicals very soon as well. So I said I was going to tell you about my hand luggage getting searched at airport security. A couple of weeks ago, we went to Turkey, and actually airport security, we went from Manchester. Airport security, they were checking loads of hand luggage. Like, I've never seen queues like it. And we must have been taking about 25 minutes to be in this queue for their luggage to be searched. So some people were getting stopped with suntan lotion because there's still the 100 mils of liquid at Manchester Airport. We got stopped because of Uno, the card game. Apparently card games, but Uno in particular, notorious. The cards stick together, they must look like a solid item, and they can't work out what it was. So something to bear in mind if you're heading on holiday and packing cards in your hand luggage: don't, or spread them out.
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4: Saturday sees a daytime disco for adults at Whalley Bridge Bowling Club, with all proceeds going to Blind House Hospice. Also on Saturday, it is Matlock Food Festival in Hawleys Park in Matlock. And Chesterfield Pride kicks off at 1 o'clock on Saturday afternoon on Stand Road Park, as usual, in Chesterfield, with artists including Kate Butch, Adam Rickett, Honey G, I Say Honey, You Say G, oh, and headliners Una Healy and Betty Boo. At Cineworld in Sheffield, you can see Back Rooms and Pat.

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2: If you're under 25 and starting uni this year, you're going to be able to have a meningitis B vaccination over the summer. Here's the announcement from Health Secretary James Murray.
3: I've taken the decision that we need a one-off vaccination programme this year to protect young people who might be going to university later this year or to residential further education because I don't want them to be at risk.
2: It follows outbreaks in Kent earlier this year, along with clusters of cases in Dorset and Berkshire. Sir Keir Starmer needs to take bold and courageous decisions to properly fund the UK's defence. That's what the former Armed Forces Minister Al Cairns says. The PM's cabinet suffered yet another blow by the resignation of Cairns and John Healey as Defence Secretary. And British rock band Razorlight have announced a tour to mark 20 years since the release of their hit album. They'll kick off their tour with a run of shows in Europe before heading to the UK and Ireland. That's the latest from Radio News Hub. I'm Grace McIntosh.
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2: Just a quick reminder that I've got new music on the way very soon from Natalie Imbruglia. But first, an instant request for Greg Thomas in Brim. Thank you for getting in touch. We hear this tune loads because of sporting events. It's a great one. The White Stripes, Seven Nation Army.

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Snow Patrol and Runs. Good to hear that one again, isn't it? North Derbyshire Radio. Hello, I'm Sarah. So, loads of stuff going on over the weekend. Furness Vale, you've got the Furness Fest, live entertainment all day tomorrow. Stalls, loads of stuff going on, a great community spirit. And then Sunday afternoon, you've got the wrestling at Grassmoor Working Men's Club. That's on the 14th.

0: playing Chesterfield Pride tomorrow. That's Betty Boone, Where Are You Baby? There's also Una Healy from The Saturdays, Vicky Jackson as Pink, a couple of people from RuPaul's Drag Race. You've got Theresa May and Kate Butch, who is from Buxton. If you are heading off, have a fantastic day. North Derbyshire Radio, all about great music and where we live.
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4: From this week, Tuesday nights in Chesterfield are never going to be the same again. It's Lucy's Pop Choir meeting for the first time at the Riverside Club in Chesterfield. 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It's super casual, there's zero pressure, and it's 100% fun. 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You can meet dressed in weather-appropriate clothes in Edale car park, and you can find more details of that online. And Riverdance, the 25th anniversary show, is taking place at Tideswell Community Hall on Church Lane later in the week as well. 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
2: You broke my heart, 'cause I couldn't dance. 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And now I'm back to let you know I can really shake 'em down.

0: Cassie from The Contours and Do You Love Me on North Derbyshire Radio. I know we're heading towards the weekend, but I want to tell you about a new show on North Derbyshire Radio that rounds off the weekend nicely. It is the Awesome Mix Radio Show with Emma Scott. She's going to be here every Sunday evening between 7 and 9. Great mix of music and chat with Emma, rounding off your weekend. Whatever you do, have a good one. Thank you for listening to North Derbyshire Radio. Nigel is on the way after midday, and I've got Mike and the Mechanics next. Look after each other.
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2: Now the latest news for North Derbyshire. Chesterfield is gearing up for Pride. Tomorrow will be the festival's 11th year in the town. Una Healy from The Saturdays, Betty Boo and Buxton drag star Kate Butch are among the stars performing at Stand Road Park. Organiser Dan Walker says Pride is still very much needed.
3: Chesterfield Pride's always been a community event. It always welcomes everyone to the event, whether LGBT plus or not. Events like this are so important because we've seen a massive rise in homophobia over the last few years, and we've seen targeted attacks on LGBTQ plus communities. So events like this are really important about bringing people together and celebrating LGBTQ plus life.
2: 450 homophobic and 87 transphobic hate crimes were reported in Derbyshire last year. North Derbyshire campaigners opposed to plans for a major water park have denied claims they're scaremongering. Bolsover Council's considering a Great Wolf Resorts attraction at Whitwell Common. A campaign group is supporting the scheme, claiming it'd bring regeneration, but it's said to have accused objectors of being pathetic and small-minded. Objectors say the scheme would have a huge impact on the environment, highways and wildlife. A new Derbyshire-based study has suggested ditching the policy of nil by mouth before hip and knee operations could promote faster recovery. It suggests patients should be given a simple medical lemonade carbohydrate drink rather than being told to fast. The study was conducted by a team at Practice Plus Groups Hospital in Barlborough. And the spending of more than £17,000 on chauffeurs by the East Midlands mayor has been called excessive, shocking, eye-watering and unjustifiable by opposition parties. Labour's Claire Ward racked up that spending over just over a year. She's declined repeatedly to be interviewed about it, but a spokesperson said she needs to make efficient use of time, retain safety and attend meetings right across Derbyshire and Nottinghamshire. That's the latest for North Derbyshire. Now the national headlines.
4: Celebrated artist David Hockney has died at the age of 88. Hockney was one of the most influential artists of the 20th and 21st centuries who worked in a range of mediums. His publicist made the announcement and said he passed away peacefully at home in London on Thursday. Next, the UK's first daily weight loss pill has been approved by the medicines regulator. The Wegovy tablet is taken daily and is for obese adults with a BMI of 30 or above. Laura Southern is a nutritional therapist at London Food Therapy. She says the medication needs to be taken alongside a balanced diet.
5: When we're eating less food, there's a real risk of malnutrition. So you're maybe just wanting to eat or only able to eat one meal a day. And then there's a risk of not having enough of the micronutrients, the macronutrients, and that can actually cause things like muscle wastage.
4: And Taylor Swift has made history as the youngest woman to be inducted into the Songwriters Hall of Fame. She paid an emotional tribute to her parents and brother at the New York ceremony. That's the latest from Radio News Hub. I'm Tanita Sims.
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Pulp. Something changed. It's North Derbyshire Radio. Good afternoon, Nigel, at this end. Weather-wise today across North Derbyshire, well, it's the same old to an extent. We've had a few days of rain, haven't we? Drizzle today. It's currently 18 degrees across North Derbyshire, give or take, depending on where you are. And the good news is that after the rain, well, the sun might come out and the weekend is looking, well, a little better. Some sunshine and some higher temperatures to look forward to as well. So lots to go and do and see. I'll have some news of the What Songs coming shortly and some fabulous news stories that have caught my eye in the past few days. Keep it here at North Derbyshire Radio. Meeting.

0: 1976, the year for Tavares. Heaven must be missing an angel. It is North Derbyshire Radio. Good afternoon. It's Nigel here. Back in 1976, I was 10. And whilst you might have been heading off to the Aquarius nightclub, I was playing with my action man, going out on my bike with my mates. Adrian Nicholson was my mate at the time, and we'd ride out for hours at a time without a mobile phone, without any form of contact at all. We didn't have a watch on, and when it got dark, we knew it was time to go home. They were the days. 76 was also, of course, the year of the great heat wave. 6 weeks of temperatures that we'd not seen the like of before. We had standpipes in the street. We learnt to use deodorant as kids. And now you look out of the window. Oh dear. Well, we can hope, can't we?
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the 1980s, Robbie Nevil, Say Lovey. If you love your 80s and your 90s, we're all over that here at North Derbyshire Radio. We love to play you the mixtape, 80s and 90s music all the way. It could be Madonna, it could be Oasis, it could be Pulp, it could be anybody at all from those two fabulous decades. You get your, well, your fix of 80s and 90s through the week, and twice on a Friday. You've had it this morning, and it's back tonight from 8. But if you like music of a different sort, and Northern Soul is your thing, and a lot of people around here, I know, love Northern Soul. Mrs. T plays in the Stonewall Jackson Soul Band, and they play a lot of Northern Soul stuff. If you do like it, then Haslam Club is the place to be tonight. It's not Mrs. T's band, it's the resident DJ Sav and Andy looking after you, and that's going to be a fabulous night.

0: Thank you for listening to North Derbyshire Radio this afternoon. It's not very often, you know, you can get something for nothing at all. Free, I think, is the word I should be using. The words free and Chatsworth don't often come into the same sentence at the same time. But I've got news coming up of some free passes available from local libraries in a minute. Don't go anywhere.
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Good afternoon. It's North Derbyshire Radio. Wherever you're listening from across North Derbyshire, thank you for taking the time out to listen and spend some time with me this afternoon. Now, here's that news of Chatsworth House Trust and a collaboration, a pilot initiative alongside Derbyshire County Council. They're offering free community membership passes to the historic stately home grounds. Chatsworth and the word free don't very often come together, but this is absolutely phenomenal. And it's hoped that the new initiative is going to bring some new visitors to Chatsworth whilst encouraging the use of local libraries and supporting literacy as well. It is a pilot that will allow more Derbyshire residents and families to enjoy everything that Chatsworth has to offer, with each pass offering 7 days of free access, get this, to the house, the garden, farmyard and adventure playground for up to 2 adults and 6 children. It runs until the 4th of October this year, and it's been launched to support the National Year of Reading, whilst also championing local libraries and the benefits of reading for pleasure. The libraries that have these passes, there's going to be a queue at the door at Alfreton Library, Bakewell, Bolsover, Buxton, Chesterfield, Dronfield, Matlock, and a whole load more too across North Derbyshire. This is a chance you don't get very often. I'd grab it while you can.

0: What a great song. In Excess, Never Tear Us Apart. We're all about great music here at North Derbyshire Radio and where we live.
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I wonder how many times in the past, well, I don't know how long you've been listening to North Derbyshire Radio today, but I wonder how many times you've said, oh, I've not heard that in a while. What a great song. I've just had that moment with Gwen Stefani, The Sweet Escape, and that's the beauty of North Derbyshire Radio. There is a fabulous weekend. It starts today, actually, and runs till Sunday at Chatsworth House. I mentioned those free passes a few minutes ago, but they are this weekend celebrating Jane Austen. It's a Regency festival at Chatsworth. Entries included in all house and garden tickets, and there'll be talks, and there'll be entertainment, and I love this, chances to dress up as well. Talk.

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2: Now the latest news for North Derbyshire. Chesterfield is gearing up for Pride. Tomorrow will be the festival's 11th year in the town. Una Healy from The Saturdays, Betty Boo and Buxton drag star Kate Butch are among the stars performing at Stand Road Park. Organiser Dan Walker says Pride is still very much needed.
3: Chesterfield Pride's always been a community event. It always welcomes everyone to the event, whether LGBT plus or not. Events like this are so important because we've seen a massive rise in homophobia over the last few years, and we've seen targeted attacks on LGBTQ plus communities. So events like this are really important about bringing people together and celebrating LGBTQ plus life.
2: 450 homophobic and 87 transphobic hate crimes were reported in Derbyshire last year. North Derbyshire campaigners opposed to plans for a major water park have denied claims they're scaremongering. Bolsover Council's considering a Great Wolf Resorts attraction at Whitwell Common. A campaign group is supporting the scheme, claiming it'd bring regeneration, but it's said to have accused objectors of being pathetic and small-minded. Objectors say the scheme would have a huge impact on the environment, highways and wildlife. A new Derbyshire-based study has suggested ditching the policy of nil by mouth before hip and knee operations could promote faster recovery. It suggests patients should be given a simple medical lemonade carbohydrate drink rather than being told to fast. The study was conducted by a team at Practice Plus Group's hospital in Barlborough. And the spending of more than £17,000 on chauffeurs by the East Midlands mayor has been called excessive, shocking, eye-watering and unjustifiable by opposition parties. Labour's Claire Ward racked up that spending over just over a year. She's declined repeatedly to be interviewed about it, but a spokesperson said she needs to make efficient use of time, retain safety and attend meetings right across Derbyshire and Nottinghamshire. That's the latest for North Derbyshire. Now the national headlines.
4: David Hockney, one of the most celebrated and influential British artists of modern times, has died aged 88. Lisa Darvall looks back over his life and legacy.
5: From the blue swimming pools of California to the lush green landscapes of his native Yorkshire, David Hockney's art was filled with colour and light. Over the course of more than seven decades, his joyful, optimistic vision made him one of the world's most popular artists, responsible for some of the most memorable images of the 20th and 21st centuries. Long seen as a national treasure, his image was almost as distinctive and familiar as his paintings.
4: Next, former Parachute Regiment officer Dan Jarvis has been appointed as the new Defence Secretary. The PM's cabinet has suffered yet another blow by the resignation of John Healy as Defence Secretary. And Olivia Rodrigo has explained that her third album is a time capsule of a relationship in all of its highs and lows. The American singer's album, You Seem Pretty Sad for a Girl So In Love, was released today. That's the latest from Radio News Hub. I'm Tanita Sims.
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1: Shanice on North Derbyshire Radio, that's I Love Your Smile. It's a Friday afternoon, though. The Watsons, of course, play a big part of every show on North Derbyshire Radio. But on a Friday, I love to tell you what's happening across the weekend. Some more Watsons coming up shortly. There is some good news weather-wise. It might have been raining for the past, two or three days. Some of those showers have been really heavy, haven't they? It's going to cheer up over the course of the weekend. There's a bit of good news for you. And some higher temperatures coming as well. Some more good news if you've got a student in your house, a youngster, 18 years old, 16 years old, taking their A-levels and their GCSEs. By my reckoning, by the 23rd of June, just a few weeks left, a couple of weeks left of those exams. And then, of course, they can have a bit of a summer and get ready for August when the results come out. And then you have to sit and work out with them what they're going to do next. I feel for you. I've been through it myself. Those days are going to get better, I promise.

0: Hold your horses. I'll be with those very shortly, actually. I'll be getting myself round to doing that. But coming soon, news of the Sparkle Night Walk. It's Ashgate Hospice's biggest fundraising event of the year. And they're after some volunteers to help staff the route. They're short of about 50. Could you help them?
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That's Toby Clarkson, Peach, on North Derbyshire Radio. Well, here's that news then from Ashgate Hospice, who are currently well underway now with their plans for this year's Sparkle Night Walk. It takes place on the 27th of June, and they are looking to top last year's fundraising total of £385,345. It's their biggest fundraiser, and they want to make it bigger and better. Of course they do, to raise more money to help support people suffering from cancer and, of course, their families as well. The 50 people needed then will need to shepherd people around. They'll need to cheer the walkers on as they take part in that 10K walk around Chesterfield. And if you're free on the 27th of June and are able to help the hospice to raise that money to keep people nice and safe as they go around that course, then you're invited to sign up at ashgatehospice.org.uk.

The Blow Monkeys on North Derbyshire Radio. It doesn't have to be this way. It's a Friday afternoon. It's a wet Friday afternoon. Certainly where I'm sitting right now. But yeah, the weather's going to cheer up over the weekend. Just in time for Chesterfield Pride. It's on tomorrow afternoon. Stand Road in Chesterfield is the place to be for all kinds of rainbow colours and some phenomenal acts on stage as well. There's Kate Butch, Adam Rickett, Honey G. You say honey. We'll all say, oh, gee, and headliners, Betty Boo, and this lady from the Saturdays. If you're going, you're going to love Una Healey.

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1: So yes, Una Healy headlining tomorrow's Pride, Chesterfield Pride at Stand Road in Chesterfield tomorrow afternoon. Loads more acts as well. If you're going down there, have a great time and stay safe. It's going to be a great afternoon. The weather looking actually a little bit better. Maybe a few more degrees on top of the 19 we've got today. That'll be great, wouldn't it? It is North Derbyshire Radio, and I have to say that today's local heroes are the head teacher, the staff and the children and the parents, all of them, because they've just done something rather special. And they are in seventh heaven. I'll tell you more in a bit.
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0: Jackie Graham, step right up. It's North Derbyshire Radio and it's local heroes time. And it's not very often that we have local heroes that involve so many people. This week it is the head teacher, the staff, the governors, the children, the parents and anybody else associated with the school, because All Saints Church of England School in Matlock has achieved a clean sweep of strong Ofsted judgments. When I was a head teacher, you were judged either outstanding, good, satisfactory, or special measures. They were the four categories. They've changed the categories now. All Saints C of E Junior School in Matlock has basically achieved strong standard. This is a new Ofsted framework for achievement, attendance, behaviour, curriculum and teaching, inclusion, leadership and governance, and personal development and well-being, while safeguarding standards were confirmed as being fully met. Well done to everybody.
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3: Bit of sunshine, bit of cloud, highs around 22 Celsius, lows tonight down to around 13. Let's do Friday's Guess the Year.
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4: David Hockney, one of the most celebrated and influential British artists of modern times, has died. In a statement, his publicist said he died peacefully at home, 1 month short of his 89th birthday. Hockney's celebrated career spanned 7 decades. Continuing to work, he laughed off the idea of retirement at an exhibition in 2015.
5: No artists don't retire. I live in the studio, really. And that's all I want to do now. That's all I want to be. It's the only place I really want to be.
4: Next, a teenage girl has appeared in court accused of attempting to murder 2 students and a teacher following a knife attack at a school in Manchester. The alleged attack is being investigated by counter-terrorism and police, but at this time it has not been declared a terrorist incident. And a collection of World Cup memorabilia, including Pelé's 1958 winner's medal, is expected to fetch more than £2 million at auction. It will go under the hammer later this month. That's the latest from Radio News Hub. I'm Tanita Sims.
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Friday's guest of the year on North Derbyshire Radio, Guns N' Roses' Sweet Child of Mine, and Jason Donovan, Sealed with a Kiss. It was a bit of a weird year. We had more, like, outstanding moments in TV than anything else. In February of this year, 20 million people tuned in to see Dirty Den get bumped off. Or did he? We never really knew. On Only Fools and Horses, we had the iconic Yuppie Love episode, featuring the legendary scene where Del Boy falls backwards through the bar while trying to be all impressive. At the cinema, Batman came out, Tim Burton's Dark Gothic remake, and also Indiana Jones and The Last Crusade. We had Harrison Ford and Sean Connery. If you think you know the year, message the studio via our app. Give it a go, you never know, you might get it right, and if you do, I'll give you a big mention after three more songs.

0: other two songs were Tom Petty, I Won't Back Down, and Madonna's Express Yourself. What year was it then? If you didn't get it on the music, you might have got it on the clues and vice versa. Well done to Kim in Matlock, who was the only person who got it right today. Lots of people saying 87. A lot of people saying 88. Close, but no cigar, don't cut it. I'm sorry. Guess the Year's back on Monday from 2. On the way, the new song from Felix Green on North Derbyshire Radio. It's called Rolling the Dice.
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0: Martin Garrix's new one called Repeat It on North Derbyshire Radio. Okay, Martin Garrix's new one, Repeat It. No, I'm not doing that gag. It's old, it's tired, it's boring. We don't do that around here. Well, I do occasionally, but somebody's got to let the side down, haven't they? 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

Hey Ho. Ho Hey, from the Lumineers on North Derbyshire Radio. It's all about great music and where we live. Got any decent plans for the weekend? Let me know what you feel like doing, because I'm stuck for ideas what to do. Me and the kids want to go out and do something a bit different this weekend. Although I'm kind of tempted to go bowling. I like bowling. And they've got air hockey there too, and which I really, really love. On the way, songs from White Town. Here's Peter Gabriel now. Bit of a weird one from him. This is Games Without Frontiers.

0: Hush from Cooler Shaker. Wasn't that in a movie? Scary Movie, I think it was, or something like that. Hollywood Beyond on the way soon with What's the Colour of Money? Dermot Kennedy too with Giants, and I'm looking forward to the next hour. Some absolute cracking tunes on the way.
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2: Patchy cloud and sun at the moment. Highs, though, 22 Celsius. The outlook for later, a little bit of cloud. Lows down to around 13 Celsius.
3: Keir Starmer has admitted he's got to turn things around if he's going to remain as Prime Minister. His authority has suffered a further blow with the resignation of Defence Secretary John Healey over long-delayed defence investment plans. Next, David Hockney has died aged 88. His publicist says he died peacefully at his home yesterday. Lisa Darvall looks back over his life.
4: His image was almost as distinctive and familiar as his paintings. Over the course of more than seven decades, his joyful, optimistic vision made him one of the world's most popular artists. In 2018, his painting, Portrait of an Artist, was sold at auction in New York for $90 million, smashing the then record for a work by a living artist.
3: And the World Cup is now well and truly underway. Mexico beat South Africa 2-0 and South Korea got off to a winning start as they came from behind to beat Czechia. Attention now turns to co-hosts Canada. That's the latest from Radio News Hub. I'm Tanita Sims.
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0: Laurel and pass it on North Derbyshire Radio on your Friday afternoon. Here's a bit of advice I'm going to pass on to you. If you're going to Pride tomorrow in Chesterfield, make sure you take plenty of water with you and maybe some sunscreen and a hat. You never know, the sun might come out. The Weekend and Daft Punk on the way soon. I feel it coming. And a classic from the 80s on the way in just a moment with Talk Talk and It's My Life.
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6: From this week, Tuesday nights in Chesterfield are never going to be the same again. 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You can meet dressed in weather-appropriate clothes in Edale car park, and you can find more details of that online. And Riverdance, the 25th anniversary show, is taking place at Tideswell Community Hall on Church Lane later in the week as well. 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

0: 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Duran Duran and the Reflex. Before that, Jessie J's new song. It's called California. If you like songs like that, guess what? I've got Simply Red with an absolute belter next.
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0: 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Don't stop till you get enough. On the way, Beyonce and Razor Light. And then Melissa's here to drive you home on our big ride home for a Friday. Any exciting plans? I had a couple in. Thank you for your suggestions. Duly noted, and I might do a couple of them.
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2: Cloudy at first for North Derbyshire with outbreaks of rain through the morning. Bright and breezy this afternoon. 40 mile an hour gusts on the peaks. Highs of 20 in Chesterfield, 19 in Glossop.
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2: Now the latest news for North Derbyshire. Chesterfield is gearing up for Pride. Tomorrow will be the festival's 11th year in the town. Una Healy from The Saturdays, Betty Boo and Buxton drag star Kate Butch are among the stars performing at Stand Road Park. Organiser Dan Walker says Pride is still very much needed.
3: Chesterfield Pride's always been a community event. It always welcomes everyone to the event, whether LGBT plus or not. Events like this are so important because we've seen a massive rise in homophobia over the last few years, and we've seen targeted attacks on LGBTQ plus communities. So events like this are really important about bringing people together and celebrating LGBTQ plus life.
2: 450 homophobic and 87 transphobic hate crimes were reported in Derbyshire last year. North Derbyshire campaigners opposed to plans for a major water park have denied claims they're scaremongering. Bolsover Council's considering a Great Wolf Resorts attraction at Whitwell Common. A campaign group is supporting the scheme, claiming it'd bring regeneration, but it's said to have accused objectors of being pathetic and small-minded. Objectors say the scheme would have a huge impact on the environment, highways and wildlife. A new Derbyshire-based study has suggested ditching the policy of nil by mouth before hip and knee operations could promote faster recovery. It suggests patients should be given a simple medical lemonade carbohydrate drink rather than being told to fast. The study was conducted by a team at Practice Plus Group's hospital in Barlborough. And the spending of more than £17,000 on chauffeurs by the East Midlands mayor has been called excessive, shocking, eye-watering and unjustifiable by opposition parties. Labour's Claire Ward racked up that spending over just over a year. She's declined repeatedly to be interviewed about it, but a spokesperson said she needs to make efficient use of time, retain safety and attend meetings right across Derbyshire and Nottinghamshire. That's the latest for North Derbyshire. Now the national headlines.
4: David Hockney, one of the most celebrated and influential British artists of modern times, has died. He was 88. In a career spanning 7 decades, he was lauded for embracing digital art and the use of iPads as much as traditional painting. Even into his 80s, he laughed off suggestions of retirement.
5: Artists don't retire. I live in the studio, really. And that's all I want to do now. It's the only place I really want.
4: The Prime Minister's defended the tough decisions he's had to make over defence spending. Sir Keir Starmer's lost his Defence Secretary and Armed Forces Minister within hours of each other after they disagreed with his plans. A mother who murdered her 7-week-old daughter in a fit of rage has been jailed for a minimum of 12 years. Sarah Ngaba from Telford visited a shop to buy a lottery ticket before seeking help for her daughter Eliza. And at least 60% of children in England should be walking or cycling to school within a decade. That's the latest from Radio News Hub. I'm David Hall.
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8: It's the start of the Women's T20 World Cup as England take on Sri Lanka in the opening match at Edgbaston. Captain Nat Sivert Brunt is relishing the extra pressure of being hosts.
9: We're the home team, so obviously the home crowd needs to get behind the home team. But we really enjoy playing cricket. I hope that sort of comes across when we play our matches, and we love playing together as a team.
8: One other cricket line, a New Zealand batsman, Kane Williamson, has announced his retirement from international cricket ahead of the second test against England. At the Men's Football World Cup, after Mexico's opening game victory against South Africa, the other two co-hosts are preparing for their first games. Canada take on Bosnia-Herzegovina in Toronto, while the USA face Paraguay in LA. In other football news, tributes are being paid to former Watford and Wales international Kenny Jackett, who's died at the age of 64. And in F1, Pierre Gasly has had his third place finish at Monaco reinstated after successfully appealing a pit lane speeding penalty.
0: on DAB in the High Peak
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just gone 4 o'clock, and this is where we bridge the gap between you, your working week, and the weekend. It's North Derbyshire Radio. Welcome aboard the big ride home. I'm Melissa Ward. I do hope you're doing all right, and I'm going to ensure the next few hours of your journey home fly with fantastic music continuing now that gives you no choice but to have loud in the office, car, or even at home. It's Years and Years, Desire, here on North Derbyshire Radio.

0: That's going to be literally on our doorstep. Well done again, Paul. I do hope you have a brilliant time. And if you're going to be there as well, do let us know by messaging us through our North Derbyshire Radio Facebook page. In the meantime, though, keep listening to North Derbyshire Radio over the coming days as our next competition, Who, What, When, Where and How to Win, will be made available very soon.
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ladies listening right now, maybe you can relate to this, right? I am a very independent woman. That is until I literally need anything done on my car, or if, for example, something electrical goes faulty in the house or whatever, it's then straight on the phone to my dad. That's who, much to my partner's annoyance. Why are you calling my dad for? He'll often say to me. And to be honest, I have no idea why. Right now then, let's continue our impromptu pre-weekend party, shall we, with a song that symbolises British summertime to a T. George Ezra, Green Green Grass, here on Octavishare Radio.

0: Sounding so good across North Derbyshire and the High Peak this afternoon. There goes Love Inc. on North Derbyshire Radio. And it'd be great, actually, if you could show some love to a fellow superstar North Derbyshire Radio presenter, Emma Scott. She'll be starting her brand new show this coming Sunday. It's called The Awesome Mix Radio Show from 7 till 9 p.m. It's basically what it says on the tin. Great music and great chat with her. So do be sure to listen in this coming Sunday, as I say. And stay with me, as she seems to have lent me some for our big ride home together. Thank goodness for that. The Four Tops and Natasha Bedingfield play for you in the next few.
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She's currently on a massive European and UK summer tour. Will you be seeing her over the summer, by the way? If you are, can I come? Loving this from Natasha Bedingfield. And as we go from one hit noughties anthem to another, only this time 4 years later, from Igloo and Hartley, In This City Plays, here on North Derbyshire Radio.

0: Thank you for making an excellent choice in choosing North Derbyshire Radio for your big ride home. 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This time, it's a Father's Day special one. And we'll also get the latest events that need to be in your diary ahead of Father's Day weekend. That's all to come after the latest news at 5 next.
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2: Cloudy at first for North Derbyshire with outbreaks of rain through the morning. Bright and breezy this afternoon, 40 mile an hour gusts on the peaks. Highs of 20 in Chesterfield, 19 in Glossop.
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2: Now the latest news for North Derbyshire. Chesterfield is gearing up for Pride. Tomorrow will be the festival's 11th year in the town. Una Healy from The Saturdays, Betty Boo and Buxton drag star Kate Butch are among the stars performing at Stand Road Park. Organiser Dan Walker says Pride is still very much needed.
3: Chesterfield Pride's always been a community event. It always welcomes everyone to the event, whether LGBT plus or not. Events like this are so important because we've seen a massive rise in homophobia over the last few years and we've seen targeted attacks on LGBTQ plus communities. So events like this are really important about bringing people together and celebrating LGBTQ plus life.
2: 450 homophobic and 87 transphobic hate crimes were reported in Derbyshire last year. North Derbyshire campaigners opposed to plans for a major water park have denied claims they're scaremongering. Bolsover Council's considering a Great Wolf Resorts attraction at Whitwell Common. A campaign group is supporting the scheme, claiming it'd bring regeneration, but it's said to have accused objectors of being pathetic and small-minded. Objectors say the scheme would have a huge impact on the environment, highways and wildlife. A new Derbyshire-based study has suggested ditching the policy of nil by mouth before hip and knee operations could promote faster recovery. It suggests patients should be given a simple medical lemonade carbohydrate drink rather than being told to fast. The study was conducted by a team at Practice Plus Groups Hospital in Barlborough. And the spending of more than £17,000 on chauffeurs by the East Midlands Mayor has been called excessive, shocking, eye-watering and unjustifiable by opposition parties. Labour's Claire Ward racked up that spending over just over a year. She's declined repeatedly to be interviewed about it, but a spokesperson said she needs to make efficient use of time, retain safety and attend meetings right across Derbyshire and Nottinghamshire. That's the latest for North Derbyshire. Now the national headlines.
4: David Hockney, one of the most celebrated artists of all time, has died at the age of 88. He passed away peacefully at home in London. Hockney was one of the most influential artists of the 20th and 21st centuries, who created works on an iPad as well as painting traditional landscapes. Sir Keir Starmer insists defence is the number one priority at every spending review. The PM's been forced to defend his position after his defence secretary and armed forces minister quit over his military spending plans. Elon Musk is set to become the world's first trillionaire as his SpaceX company is listed on the US stock exchange.
5: It is certainly hard to believe that a little company that started in a warehouse in El Segundo is going public with the largest IPO ever. If people had told me this was going to happen, I was like, man, you must be smoking some really good crack.
4: And former lioness Jill Scott is on the final stretch of her grueling cycle and running challenge. That's the latest from Radio News Hub. I'm David Hall.
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9: It's the start of the Women's T20 World Cup as England take on Sri Lanka in the opening match at Edgbaston. Captain Nat Sivett Brunt is relishing the extra pressure of being hosts.
10: We're the home team, so obviously the home crowd needs to get behind the home team. But we really enjoy playing cricket. I hope that sort of comes across when we play our matches, and we love playing together as a team.
9: One other cricket line, in New Zealand batsman Kane Williamson has announced his retirement from international cricket ahead of the second test against England. At the Men's Football World Cup, after Mexico's opening game victory against South Africa, the other two co-hosts are preparing for their first games. Canada take on Bosnia-Herzegovina in Toronto, while the USA face Paraguay in LA. In other football news, tributes are being paid to former Watford and Wales international Kenny Jackett, who's died at the age of 64. And in F1, Pierre Gasly has had his third place finish at Monaco reinstated after successfully appealing a pit lane speeding penalty.
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As another working week draws to a close, here we meet together again for the big ride home. Thank you so much for being here on your local radio station for North Derbyshire and the High Peak, North Derbyshire Radio. Hey, I'm Melissa Ward. I do hope you're well. And the reason we call this the big ride home, if you aren't aware, is because not only does it sound silly if you said small instead, but because of the massive variety of music on offer. And it continues not to disappoint. Westlife are incoming, but first a song taken from the North Derbyshire Radio Classic back catalogue, and it really gives us that end of work, freedom is in sight feeling. It's Billy Ray Martin on North Derbyshire Radio. Hey!

0: taking on a Billy Joel classic and making it fully their own. A little secret for you, to be fair, I thought this song was their own as a child until I grew up and realised, no, not quite. Still, to be fair, that just goes to show how good this version is, doesn't it? It's Westlife and Uptown Girl on North Derbyshire Radio. Still to come, more fantastic stuff from Bryan Adams and Semisonic is on the way. Plus, I will take a deep dive through the cathartic anonymous posts once again that people have submitted online, which you can be the judge and jury on. And this time it's a Father's Day special one. The Reading Room opens once again next.
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no secret that this song never fails to make me smile. There goes Semisonic here on North Derbyshire Radio. And on the subject of moods, let's boost yours now by having a little nosy at other people's problems so we don't have to worry about our own for a moment at least. The reading room is officially open once again. It's now in session. This is a space where we are going to take a deep dive into the cathartic anonymous posts people have submitted online, which you can be the judge and jury on. I read out the post. You get to decide if the frustrated philosopher who wrote the post is in the right or indeed the wrong. And today's anonymous poster said this. For Mother's Day, my husband didn't get so much as a card or a gift, and yet I still got up with our child as usual. His last minute plan was a brunch reservation at a buffet that he hadn't properly researched, despite knowing I wanted something simple. Once there, we soon left, and I ended up taking my daughter somewhere else. The rest of the day was just parenting, chores, and life as usual. So for Father's Day, I am matching his energy. No special plans, gifts or cards. I'm still parenting and have made lunch, but I'm spending the evening with my dad and daughter. I don't need a fancy Mother's Day. A thoughtful card, pancakes at home, or simply some planning and acknowledgement would be enough. After 18 years of minimal effort, though, I'm done putting in extra work for someone who doesn't do the bare minimum for me. Ooh-wee! Am I in the wrong, basically, for wanting to do something for me? Is it right? I match his energy after what he did. And these are all questions, my friends, that are up to you to decide. Is she in the right or is she in the wrong? Do let me know. Message me through our North Derbyshire Radio Facebook page or our North Derbyshire Radio app. And in the meantime, I'll get on Deepest Blue after we stargaze with Miles Smith now.

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0: sounding so good across North Derbyshire and the High Peak on North Derbyshire Radio. So if you've just joined in, we are in the reading room once again, where we dive into the cathartic anonymous post people have submitted online, which you can be the judge and jury on. I read out the post. You get to decide if the frustrated philosopher who wrote the post is in the right or indeed the wrong. And just to recap our Father's Day special, because it's Father's Day this weekend, today's anonymous poster said this: for Mother's Day, my husband didn't get a card or gift, and I still got up with our child as usual. His last minute plan was a brunch reservation at a buffet that he hadn't properly researched, despite knowing I wanted something simple. We left and I ended up taking my daughter somewhere else. The rest of the day was just parenting chores, life as usual. So for Father's Day, I'm matching his energy. No special plans, gift or card. I'm still parenting and made lunch, but I'm spending the evening with my dad and daughter. I don't need anything fancy for Mother's Day. A thoughtful card, pancakes at home, or simply some planning and acknowledgement would have been enough. After 8 years of minimal effort, though, I'm done putting in extra work for someone who doesn't do the bare minimum for me. Am I in the wrong for wanting him to do something for me? Is it right I match his energy after what he did? Annabelle in Stretton thinks that this is most husband's docket. I don't know why I did it in what I think Annabelle's accent is, but there we go. It's just from what I've read on the text. It's just who they are. It's not your fault. And if you love someone unconditionally, you shouldn't expect them to change that. Fair enough, Annabelle. Whilst Henry in Boythorpe says, not all husbands are like this. Maybe you're just married to the wrong one. I got my wife a Porsche for Mother's Day once from the kids in brackets, and she loves it. So move on and move on up. Well, it seems we're a bit split with opinions today. Although a Porsche, Henry, huh? I'm lucky if I get a chocolate bar. I'll be giving my man ideas when I get home now. Thanks for that.
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0: 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It's North Derbyshire Radio. 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We shall reconvene on Monday from 4 till 6 for another trip, yes? I hope in the meantime you have a great weekend, and I'll catch up with you then. 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
5: The sound of a trillionaire. That's the opening bell on the US stock exchange as Elon Musk makes financial history. He's become the world's first trillionaire thanks to the flotation of his company SpaceX, and he's got big plans.
6: Anyone who wants to go to the moon, anyone who wants to go to Mars, or anywhere in the solar system, and maybe beyond the solar system at some point, we want to be able to take you there. Not just a few astronauts, I mean you. Literally you.
5: David Hockney, one of the most celebrated and influential British artists of modern times, has died. He was 88 in a career spanning seven decades. He was lauded for embracing digital art and the use of iPads as much as traditional painting. The Prime Minister has defended the tough decisions he's had to make over defence spending. Sir Keir Starmer's lost his Defence Secretary and Armed Forces Minister after they disagreed with his spending plans. And Harry Styles begins his record-breaking run of 12 nights at Wembley Stadium. That's the latest from Radio News Hub. I'm David Hall.
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7: From this week, Tuesday nights in Chesterfield are never going to be the same again. 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You might decide to stay. It's super casual, there's zero pressure, and it's 100% fun. 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You can meet dressed in weather-appropriate clothes in Edale car park, and you can find more details of that online. And Riverdance, the 25th anniversary show, is taking place at Tideswell Community Hall on Church Lane later in the week as well. 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And for more details about what else is on at Valleys Entertainment, you can download the Cineworld app.

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2: Now the latest news for North Derbyshire. Chesterfield is gearing up for Pride. Tomorrow will be the festival's 11th year in the town. Una Healy from The Saturdays, Betty Boo and Buxton drag star Kate Butch are among the stars performing at Stand Road Park. Organiser Dan Walker says Pride is still very much needed.
3: Chesterfield Pride's always been a community event. It always welcomes everyone to the event, whether LGBT plus or not. Events like this are so important because we've seen a massive rise in homophobia over the last few years, and we've seen targeted attacks on LGBTQ plus communities. So events like this are really important about bringing people together and celebrating LGBTQ plus life.
2: 450 homophobic and 87 transphobic hate crimes were reported in Derbyshire last year. North Derbyshire campaigners opposed to plans for a major water park have denied claims they're scaremongering. Bolsover Council's considering a Great Wolf Resorts attraction at Whitwell Common. A campaign group is supporting the scheme, claiming it'd bring regeneration, but it's said to have accused objectors of being pathetic and small-minded. Objectors say the scheme would have a huge impact on the environment, highways and wildlife. A new Derbyshire-based study has suggested ditching the policy of nil by mouth before hip and knee operations could promote faster recovery. It suggests patients should be given a simple medical lemonade carbohydrate drink rather than being told to fast. The study was conducted by a team at Practice Plus Groups Hospital in Barlborough. And the spending of more than £17,000 on chauffeurs by the East Midlands mayor has been called excessive, shocking, eye-watering and unjustifiable by opposition parties. Labour's Claire Ward racked up that spending over just over a year. She's declined repeatedly to be interviewed about it, but a spokesperson said she needs to make efficient use of time, retain safety and attend meetings right across Derbyshire and Nottinghamshire. That's the latest for North Derbyshire. Now the national headlines.
4: Elon Musk has become the world's first trillionaire. Shares in his SpaceX company have soared as it debuted on the US stock exchange. The tech boss is clearly delighted.
5: It is certainly hard to believe that a little company that started in a warehouse in El Segundo is going public with the largest IPO ever. If people had told me this was going to happen, I was like, man, you must be smoking some really good crack.
4: The United States and Iran appear to be close to agreeing a deal on extending the ceasefire in the Middle East. The Prime Minister of Pakistan, who's been mediating negotiations, says the final text of a proposal has been reached. Sir Keir Starmer insists defence is the number one priority at every spending review. The PM's been forced to defend his position after two ministers quit over military spending plans. And the King's paid tribute to David Hockney, who's died at the age of 88. He said the artist was a man who was one of life's true originals. That's the latest from Radio News Hub. I'm David Hall.
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0: 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North Derbyshire Radio, welcome to the Friday Night Sports Programme, where the World Cup has finally got underway. Although we've only had two games so far, with Mexico, one of the hosts, their 2-0 victory over South Africa, with three red cards in the game, and then no red cards as South Korea came from behind to beat Czechia 2-1 overnight. We've got Group B and Group D action this evening. We'll look ahead to both of those in a few moments' time, and more great music on the way in a moment.
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0: help and common people. Busy time for World Cups because the Women's T20 is underway across the UK, well, I say across the UK, across England. The World Cup of Darts got underway last night in Germany. And, of course, the FIFA Men's World Cup underway with those two games I mentioned earlier. Tonight, well, at 2 a.m, it's USA versus Paraguay. And the other hosts, Canada, take on Bosnia and Herzegovina at 8 o'clock. Those are in groups D and B. And we'll get ahead to those right now with Naz Premji.
1: Let's move on to Group B, where its co-hosts Canada, Switzerland, Qatar and Bosnia-Herzegovina. Switzerland are probably the most complete side in the group. They consistently perform well at major tournaments and have become experts at qualifying from difficult sections. Canada will hope home advantage can carry them into the knockout rounds. Their pace and attacking style make them dangerous, particularly in front of those passionate home crowds in Toronto and Vancouver. Bosnia are the real dark horses here. They possess experience, technical quality, enough attacking threat to cause problems, and the veteran Edin Dzeko is going to be very, very keen to impress. Qatar remain difficult to assess since hosting the World Cup 4 years ago. They've really struggled for consistency, but again, tournament football can bring out the best. Best bets for this one? Switzerland to win Group B, Canada to qualify, and Bosnia to finish above Qatar. Switzerland and Canada both to qualify, and the predicted group finish from me is Switzerland top, Canada second, Bosnia third, and Qatar bringing up the bottom spot.
2: Group D sees co-host United States, Paraguay, Austria and Turkey. This could be one of the toughest groups to predict because the USA possess home advantage and plenty of young talent, but they remain inconsistent and Mauricio Pochettino has had a few issues there. Australia, renowned for their fighting spirit and tournament resilience, while Turkey have developed into one of Europe's most exciting emerging sides. Paraguay rarely make life easy for opponents as well, and they could turn every game into a battle. Best bets for this one, I'm going to go with the host USA to win Group D, Australia to qualify, and Turkey to finish in the top two, and both teams to score in the US-Turkey game. The predicted finish is the USA top, Turkey second, Australia third, and I've got Paraguay finishing bottom of the group.
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0: All About Country Music and Where We Live, North Derbyshire Radio with Michael Jackson and Bad. I haven't seen his film. I have seen the Masters of the Universe one. That's strange. Might talk more about that tomorrow. Because we've got to look ahead to Group C off the World Cup, which is Scotland's group. They get underway 2 a.m. on Sunday morning against Haiti. Here's Nas.
1: You know, Group C is probably going to be the most entertaining groups at the tournament. You've got Carlo Ancelotti's Brazil, you've got Morocco, Scotland under Steve Clarke, and Haiti. Brazil are huge favourites to win the entire tournament. They should have too much quality, and their attacking depth is frightening, despite some key individuals that are not at the tournament. They will expect to get maximum points. Morocco, fascinating. Their remarkable World Cup exploits in recent years are interesting. They no longer arrive as underdogs. They're organised, tactically disciplined, extremely dangerous on the break. Steve Clarke, Scotland will fancy the chances of progressing, but may need a result against Morocco. Their physicality and work rate could make them very awkward opponents, and they've got some quality players. Scott McTominay could potentially shine, and Haiti likely to struggle, but still influence qualification if they do take points from one of the bigger nations. Best bet, Brazil to win all three group games, Morocco to qualify, and Scotland versus Morocco to be a draw, and Brazil the highest scoring team in Group C. Predicted finish, Brazil in top, Morocco second, Scotland third, and Haiti to finish in fourth in Group C.
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0: 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North Derbyshire Radio with Clean Bandit and Jess Glynn. And rather be, there's no place I'd rather be than here with you tomorrow from 2 on North Derbyshire Sport on North Derbyshire Radio. More about the World Cup, I am sure, and whatever else is going on in the world of sport. The 80s, 90s mixtape is on the way after the news at 8. And don't forget, Richard's here with Late Night Love from 10.
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2: Elon Musk is the world's first trillionaire. The founder of SpaceX has listed the company on the US stock exchange and shares are trading higher than expected at $150. Chief Operating Officer Gwynn Shotwell says it's an incredible day.
3: Today we make history again. Elon founded this company in 2002 to build rockets and spaceships that will take humans to Mars, the moon, and even beyond. Everyone said we could never get to orbit.
2: Four Palestine Action activists have been jailed for causing more than £1 million worth of damage to an Israeli defense firm's factory in the UK. They've been sentenced to between 4 and 8 years. Iran says a deal to end fighting with the US has never been closer. Pakistan's prime minister, who's brokered the agreement, says the two sides have agreed a text and are working on the next steps. And the king has led tributes to David Hockney, calling him one of life's true originals. That's the latest from Radio News Hub. I'm David Hall.
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3: From this week, Tuesday nights in Chesterfield are never going to be the same again. It's Lucy's Pop Choir meeting for the first time at the Riverside Club in Chesterfield. 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You can meet dressed in weather-appropriate clothes in Edale car park, and you can find more details of that online. And Riverdance, the 25th anniversary show, is taking place at Tideswell Community Hall on Church Lane later in the week as well. 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
1: 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I could just feel my body didn't feel right, and my GP referred me to the CDC. Had some blood tests done, and within 24 hours I had my results, and that just reassured me that I was being taken seriously.
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We're here for you and a pleasure to play you these great songs. It's late at night and another one of those greats coming up. Maybe one you've not heard for a while. Certainly is for me too. 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

And a big thank you to all of our listeners for tuning in and making North Derbyshire Radio so popular. And of course, all the presenters and everyone that works in the back rooms. It's a great pleasure to play you these songs, talk to you here, keep you going, let you know what's going on and where to find it. The news, views, reviews, and of course, the music, which is the most important thing, isn't it? Good to have you listening in. We're here with you through the night into the wee small hours. This is Late Night Love Songs. It's a little-

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Late Night Love Songs, and another day comes to an end. Time to relax a little bit, put your feet up and enjoy some of the greatest songs and some of my favourites in there as well. Hope you've had a good day, and good to have your company here late. Thinking about the day ahead, the next few days, time to slow it down now though with another one of those great love songs here on North Derbyshire Radio.

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We'll pick up that message, play your song, give you a mention. It's your birthday today as well, happy birthday to you, sort of kind of towards the end of it, aren't we really? 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
1: Hi, I'm Ali from HMRC. 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We'll let you know as soon as your return has been processed, and you can also check if you're due a refund on the HMRC app once you've filed. 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

Love that too. You know, now and again, a song comes out of nowhere from way back that meant a lot to you. Maybe the lyrics, the time, the place, the person. And we like to do that to you here, apart from just chilling out and relaxing after a busy day. It is Late Night Love Songs. Richard here with you. And good to have you company. Thanks for listening in and supporting the radio station. Great to have you listening in. I've got to say, across all the shows, some great presenters, music, and of course, all the news and views you need. It is North Derbyshire Radio, late here, and another one of those greats.

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1: Saturday sees a daytime disco for adults at Whaley Bridge Bowling Club with all proceeds going to Blythe House Hospice. Also on Saturday, it is Matlock Food Festival in Hawleys Park in Matlock. And Chesterfield Pride kicks off at 1 o'clock on Saturday afternoon on Stans Road Park as usual in Chesterfield with artists including Kate Butch, Adam Rickett, Honey G, I Say Honey, You Say G, oh, and headliners Una Healy and Betty Boo. 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
1: 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It's Lucy's Pop Choir meeting for the first time at the Riverside Club in Chesterfield. 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You can meet dressed in weather-appropriate clothes in Edale car park, and you can find more details of that online. And Riverdance, the 25th anniversary show, is taking place at Tideswell Community Hall on Church Lane later in the week as well. 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

Setting the mood for late nights across North Derbyshire. Late night love songs, many of you working through the night. Radio on in the background. And we're keeping you going right the way through with music through the night into that breakfast show. Setting you up for the next day. Good to have you company. Many of you joining us at different times. Whichever way you are listening, it's good to have you listening in. And a big hello to you if you've just switched your radio on. Stay with us here. More great music follows. Every-

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1: Saturday sees a daytime disco for adults at Whalley Bridge Bowling Club with all proceeds going to Blind House Hospice. 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